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1: If you have a request or a dedication to make, maybe you are just so proud of your son or daughter who graduated recently. Maybe you are so proud of somebody that's accomplished great things. 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

0: 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This is Delilah.
1: Hi, this is Kathleen Hayward.
0: What can I do for you?
1: I wanted to know if I could request a song.
0: Sure. Who are you thinking of?
1: All those women who are having breakups.
0: Oh, boy, in my world, that's a lot. I know three women right now who are going through breakups with their partners, their significant others, their husbands.
1: But the thing is, this is an encouraging song.
0: And are you going through a breakup, or you just want to encourage others?
1: I just want to encourage others.
0: All right. And what do you want to tell any woman that's crying the blues tonight?
1: You can get through it. You will fall down. You may even crawl, but you will get up and move on.
0: Yeah, sometimes you got to crawl before you can walk and run again, huh?
1: That's right.
0: So long as you don't go crawling back to somebody begging for their love.
1: No. Don't do that.
0: That kind of crawling we don't want.
1: No. No.
0: Mm-mm. All right. You have a good night. Thank you for calling. Thank you for listening. And thank you for encouraging.
1: Okay. You have a good night.

0: requests, dedications, stories from the heart. That and so much more can be found right here every night. Every night we are here to talk to you, to listen to you, to encourage you, to find songs that will speak to your heart. We'll celebrate the graduations. Graduation at our high school is this coming Friday. Celebrate the milestones, the getting your first apartment, the moving out, moving on, trying new things, starting college, going into the military, finding a job that suits your spirit. Now is the time for big changes in our lives. And we are here to find the song that echoes those sentiments, that celebrates those changes, that helps you through if you're a person that doesn't like change, that helps you through those transitions. A song to celebrate summer 2026. That's what I am here to help you find. 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

0: Hi, good evening. Welcome to the Delilah Show. Pat, how are you tonight?
1: I'm doing good. How are you doing, Delilah?
0: I'm good. Tell me who's on your heart.
1: Oh, man, my wife. She is like the love of my life, and I'm just thankful to have her in my life, literally.
0: And what's her name?
1: Her name is Denitris.
0: Is what?
1: Denitris. Everybody calls it D because they can't pronounce it.
0: Denitris?
1: Yes.
0: Okay.
1: Yes. And yes, it's a very exotic name.
0: It's a beautiful name.
1: Thank you. Thank you.
0: And tell me about this beautiful woman.
1: Pretty much that she's been my heart for over 10 years. I've had a crush on her because I met her in college. I was shy, but I wasn't. And I met her, and we were just friends. And she actually tutored me for maybe a semester. And I was on the football team.
0: She tutored you. Yeah, you're like, honey, please, can you just scooch over a little closer when you help me with that math problem?
1: Pretty much.
0: Come on, scooch right over here.
1: Pretty much. And she even told me, I didn't think nothing about you. I said, and I told a friend of mine, because we was in the dorm, and I told him, I said, you know what? I can see me with her. And it just so happened, 13 years later, or I should say 3 years later after that, we ended up getting married. And it was just like, wow. And I couldn't believe I had her. And I knew to myself, I said, I'm going to do everything in my power to keep this woman. I'm just blessed to have her in my life.

0: What are you going through in life right now that is making you a better person? Maybe you're in a relationship where somebody is healing you with their love, or maybe you've got some challenges in front of you, and finding the strength to overcome those challenges has made you a better person. Maybe you're in a difficult relationship right now, and you're trying to find answers and solutions, and in doing so, you're discovering things about yourself that you never knew, and that's helping you to become a better person. 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
1: You know, it's so easy today in this world that we live in to be negative. But really, what does that get you? Absolutely nothing. We want to help you to feel a sense of peace at night. Come on in, make yourself at home, and we will share wonderful songs with you.

0: Hello, who is this?
1: This is George. How are you, Delilah? Good evening.
0: George, I'm wonderful. How are you?
1: I'm doing great. I got to tell you a little story, please.
0: That's why I'm here. That's why this show is here. We love your stories.
1: Okay. 25 years ago, I dated a girl named Debbie. And over the years, we've been through thick and thin, marriages, divorces, children.
0: But not to each other?
1: No, not to each other.
0: Okay, so you dated 25 years ago, then who
1: only
0: gave who?
1: Only for 8 months.
0: Who gave who the boot?
1: Actually, it was mutual. We fell out of love.
0: You fell out of love?
1: Yeah, we were young. Young and naive. Anyway, she has still two children that call me Uncle George. And now that we're both single again, we're trying to think of what best describes our lives now, you know?
0: Are you still out of love, or are you falling back in love?
1: Well, we're trying to slowly, but it's kind of like different love, you know? It's like being against all odds, you know, like that song from Phil Collins. And I want to express my love for her, but I know we're both scared to take that extra step, you know?
0: But are you in love with her?
1: Oh, I'm definitely in love, but I just get, you know, the special friendship bond is more than going beyond, you know what I'm saying?
0: I do know. I'm just, you said you fell out of love, and I don't hear that you ever fell out of love. It sounds to me like you've loved her all along.
1: Well, now that we're older, as the years progressed, we know we can love each other.
0: Well, let me find a song for you, and I hope that whatever it is you guys have, you're able to define it and grow in love for years to come.
1: And Delilah, I listen to you every night, and I finally got through to talk to you and tell you how I really feel.
0: Let me find that song for you.
1: Thank you.

0: Eyes of Faith is our Delilah Dilemma sponsor tonight. 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Eyesoffaith.vision. We can do this together. Jay wrote and said, "Hi, Delilah. I am a licensed clinical professional counselor, but I can't seem to get my own life straight. I was married for 25 years when my spouse told me one night at 10 p.m. that he had filed for divorce. Our two children were in their 20s at the time. We'd had difficulty in our marriage, but I never expected a divorce. I believed in for better or for worse. That was back in 2007. I went into therapy and spent nearly 20 years with the same therapist. He was my lifeline. But a couple of years ago, my therapist left the profession and left me in the cold. Feels like another betrayal, abandonment. My ex, as it turns out, was seeing someone when he left me, and they are still together. They both show up to family events. My children are grown and partnered. You always say there is someone for everyone, but at 67, I think I'm going to be alone for the remainder of my days. Sometimes I feel okay about this. Other times I get lonely. Life is hard on your own. My heart is still broken. I think it has been since 2007. And every time I see my ex and his partner, it hurts. I try to live life and be happy with what I have, which is not much. I work hard, but I can't afford to retire. I'm weary. I'd like something great to come knocking on my door for once. Curious as to your thoughts. Thank you, from Jay." Jay, I will share my thoughts with you coming up next. 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

Tonight's Delilah's Dilemma is from Jay. And Jay, I think that your life is straight. You said, I'm a licensed clinical professional counselor, but I can't get my own life straight. It sounds like your life is very straight. It sounds like you have a wonderful life. You have pain. You have heartache. You were betrayed in the worst possible way. And you have to see your ex-husband and the one he betrayed you with whenever you have a family event. And that hurts. It's like rubbing salt in the wound. You're allowed to say, this hurts. My heart was broken. It still hurts. I miss the life we had. But you're not doing anything horrible. You're not out getting mean. You're not certainly not doing anything I might have done. Give yourself a break. You're human. It hurts. You say, sometimes I feel okay about this being alone, but other times I get lonely. Life is hard on your own. It is. That's the truth. There's no shame in admitting that. And yet there are some very, very sweet things about living on your own. You don't have to explain anything to anyone. You don't have to take care of anyone. So yeah, there are benefits to being alone, but there are drawbacks too, and you admit that readily. I think your life is in great order. I think you're doing awesome. I think that you are expecting yourself to not feel the things you feel. And I'm here to give you permission to feel whatever you feel. I was betrayed back in, what, 1986? I've forgiven him. He's passed away. But it hurt then. It still hurts now to think about it. It's okay to admit that. It's okay to feel your feelings. You're doing awesome. I'm proud of you. Now, go set the world on fire.

0: ask you this. When was the last time you really put an effort into communicating with the special person or the special people in your life? Be it a significant other, a husband, a wife, a best friend, your child. 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

0: morning, good evening. Welcome to the Delilah Show. Who's this?
1: Hi, this is Leslie.
0: Leslie, what can I do for you?
1: I wanted to make a song dedication to my boyfriend, Luke.
0: And what do you want to tell your sweetie pie?
1: Well, I want to tell him that he is so amazing. I love him so much. And, we've been together for around 11 months now, and it's just been the best 11 months of my life. But he actually moved away today.
0: Oh, no.
1: Yeah.
0: Why?
1: Well, it's because his whole family moved there about 7 months ago. And he moved out here and got an apartment with his buddy so he could stay with me. But it's not exactly working out how he'd hoped it would, so.
0: No, because when you're young and you're broke and you don't have an education and you can't afford to put gas in your car.
1: Yeah. So he just feels that moving helped him be able to start a much better life.
0: Now, is he going to go to college?
1: Oh, no. His dad actually has a business there, and so he's going to start working for his dad right away once he gets there.
0: Well, you're young. You're in love. Thank God for the internet.
1: Yes, definitely. Actually, that's how I met him, so.
0: Let me play a song for you.

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1: It's late and you're tired. I know you're getting ready to call it a night and slip between those cool sheets. I hope you had a spectacular Monday. I hope that the music that we play and the stories that we share added to your enjoyment and your sense of peace and your ability to connect to your feelings and to others.

0: Hi, welcome to the Delilah Show. Who's this?
1: This is Brian.
0: What can I do for you?
1: I was just driving home, and I'm a police officer in the district, and I don't know, I hear you talking all the time, and I just like your voice, and it's like being already at home, so I just want to say thank you for what you do.
0: I love being home to folks, especially men who are men and women serving in the military, police officers, those of you who put your life on the line every day to keep us safe, and a lot of times you don't get the appreciation or the gratitude. I love being a safe place for you.
1: Awesome.
0: And I so appreciate you.
1: We not might not always be popular, but, you know, for the 90% of us that are out there doing it right, you know, it's... We love to hear that, and we appreciate that. Thank you very much.
0: Oh, I think it's a lot more than 90%, don't you think?
1: Sometimes, you know, there's great things, and that you'll see a lot of first responders do, too. You know, it's not just police. You have firefighters, EMTs, nurses. There's a lot of stuff that happen that are great. There's, you know, the officer that takes the homeless guy into Subway and buys him a sub. I'm not going to mention any names. Or the officer that buys shoes for, you know, someone that, you know, no one really gets these pictures and puts them out there. But, you know, nobody likes to pick on anybody more than authority. So we're a favorite target. But that doesn't bother me. I'm three generations. My son will be the fourth generation. And he's about to join the sheriff's department down in Florida. So I love what I do. We love what we do. And no one's going to take that away from us. So it's the good things that really matter.
0: Well, as the mom of an officer, as the stepmom of an officer, I love you all.
1: And we love you, Delilah.
0: Well, keep doing what you're doing. Stay safe and God bless you.
1: You as well. Thank you very much.

0: ask you a question. Do you actively participate in your life? Do you get involved in your own life? Do you get involved in your children's lives, your friends' lives? Are you emotionally available and present? Or do you sit by and watch it passively as if it were a movie? Are you always the victim? It's somebody else's fault. Or do you miss out on your own life entirely because you are too busy being distracted, being entertained with television or Facebook or movies or whatever that you are investing your energy into, instead of investing it into the people in your life, your family and friends? 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

I got this letter from Charlotte, who wanted to share the secrets to the 30 years of happiness they've shared together, Charlotte and her husband. She said, "The reason that I'm writing to you is that this month, my husband and I are celebrating our 30th wedding anniversary. Out of all of our friends, the two of us have been the ones to stay together the longest. Some people ask us what our secret is, and I tell them that it's really no big secret, just respect for one another, love for each other, and time spent together with the family. Please play a special song for John and I. Thank you so much from a very happy couple spending time together tonight named Charlotte and John."

0: is time for me to slip out of here and take off into the darkness. Do me a favor, take some time out of your Tuesday schedule to slow down and love someone. Good night. 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
0: What can I do for you tonight?
1: I was wondering if you could dedicate a song for me to someone very special to me.
0: Go ahead and tell me who's on your heart.
1: His name is Rob.
0: Rob boyfriend, Rob honey,
1: sweetheart,
0: Rob.
1: Yes, all of the above. it's just how we rekindled, I should say. I met him like 5 years ago. And we were like together for like 2 days. And then we disappeared from one another, and I didn't hear from him for like 5 years. And we just started talking again, and now we've been together ever since, and it's been wonderful. I've had a lot of bad relationships, and he has just made my heart. I can't tell you, it's been wonderful. So he's just wonderful.
0: Wonderful, wonderful, wonderful.
1: Yes,
0: that's sort of the theme here.
1: Yes, very. He just takes my breath away. That's all I can say. He says beautiful things, and I would love if you could play from Berlin and Take My Breath Away. That would be wonderful.
0: You have a good night.
1: Okay, you too, Delilah. Thank you.

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1: A spectacle far beyond your imagination. 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
20: Another gorgeous day as the pleasant stretch continues. Sunshine this afternoon mixed with clouds, a high of 75. Clearing tonight, cool low of 50. And on Wednesday, we turn warmer. Highs reach the upper 70s with sunshine. I'm Severe Weather Team 11 meteorologist Stephanie Allison on Wish 99.7.

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Pittsburgh's Wish 99.7. It's Jordan Klein in the morning. It is 5:35. I'll have the three things you need to know as you hand out the door this morning. It's coming up 5:45. Here's Avril Lavigne.

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Get ready. I'll have the three things you need to know as you head out the door this morning. It's next. 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
2: Jordan Klein in the morning.
3: Oh, this will be good.
4: Oh, it's going to be great. Hey, it's Jordan Klein in the morning. It is 5:45. And welcome to a Tuesday. It is June 2nd, and here are the three things you need to know as you head out the door this morning. After a five-year hiatus, Butcher and the Rye is making their return to downtown Pittsburgh on July 8th. The nationally recognized restaurant and whiskey bar is reopening on 6th Street. Pitt legends Matt Kavanaugh, Craig Ironhead Hayward, Antonio Bryant, and former coach Jackie Sherrill have all been named to the 2027 College Football Hall of Fame ballot. And the Pirates have traded reliever Justin Lawrence to the Minnesota Twins for cash. The move comes as the Bucks begin a six-game road trip tonight, beginning a three-game series in Houston against the Astros. First pitch is set for 8:10 p.m. And those are the three things that you need to know as you head out the door this morning.
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4: Another gorgeous day as the pleasant stretch continues. Sunshine this afternoon mixed with clouds, a high of 75. Clearing tonight, cool low of 50. And on Wednesday, we turn warmer, highs reach the upper 70s with sunshine. I'm Severe Weather Team 11 meteorologist Stephanie Allison on a Wish 99.7.
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0: right, so whatever you do, don't tell the boss I told you this. Today is National Leave the Office Early Day. So I'm telling you now so that you can make certain plans, but don't alert anybody, and certainly don't tell them you heard it from me. All right, here's Michael Jackson on Wish 99.7.
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Pittsburgh's Wish 99.7. It's Jordan Klein in the morning at a 6:04. Coming up in minutes, we'll be talking about what is trending now and an update on the Taylor Swift story from yesterday. We do know that she is involved in Toy Story 5. We'll tell you all about that coming up in minutes. Where does Pennsylvania rank when it comes to dog bites? A little bit higher than I thought. We'll tell you that. And then also, adulthood does have a bedtime, and I love it. I am here for it because my bedtime's around 7 o'clock. So there we go. I'll tell you more about that as well. We're talking about what's trending now coming up in minutes. Here's Casey and JoJo on Wish.

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0: 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It's Jordan Klein in the morning sunshine. Today we're going to see a high of 75.
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0: Taylor Swift is officially headed to infinity and beyond. The singer announced she's written a brand new song, I Knew It, I Knew You, for Toy Story 5. Swift says that she's been a fan of the franchise since childhood and wrote the song after an early screening of the movie. Toy Story 5 hits theaters June 19th. The USPS says that more than 5,200 dog attacks on mail carriers were reported in 2025. Pennsylvania ranked 6th in the nation for dog bite incidents, while Pittsburgh came in at number 33 among U.S. cities. The Postal Service is using June's Dog Bite Awareness Campaign to remind pet owners to keep dogs secure during delivery times. Turns out adulthood does have a bedtime. New survey found that by age 32, Americans start prioritizing sleep over social plans. Amen. With most refusing invitations that start after 9 p.m. And if they need an excuse, well, one person claimed that they were abducted by aliens. And that's what's trending now on Wish 99.7.
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0: Another gorgeous day as the pleasant stretch continues. Sunshine this afternoon mixed with clouds, a high of 75. Clearing tonight, cool low of 50. And on Wednesday, we turn warmer, highs reach the upper 70s with sunshine.
16: I'm Severe Weather Team 11 meteorologist Stephanie Allison on a Wish 99.7.

99.7. It's Jordan Klein in the morning, 6:21. And how I wish the Pirates were still at home, just because this beautiful stretch of weather right now, we're so comfortable. They need to be at PNC

Pittsburgh's Wish, 99.7. It's Jordan Klein in the morning. Yes, we play the most music for your workday. But here's the thing. We'll have it a commercial-free hour at 8 o'clock. Sound good? All right. We'll have the three things that you need to know as you head out the door this morning. Coming up.

0: Pipeline in the morning. It is 6:39. It is going to be another absolutely gorgeous day today. We're getting spoiled. Mostly sunny today. We'll see a high of 75.
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0: After a five-year hiatus, Butcher and the Rye is making their return to downtown Pittsburgh on July 8th. The nationally recognized restaurant whiskey bar is reopening on 6th Street. Pitt legends Matt Kavanaugh, Craig Ironhead Hayward, Antonio Bryant, and former coach Jackie Schrill have all been named to the 2027 College Football Hall of Fame ballot. And the Pirates have traded reliever Justin Lawrence to the Minnesota Twins for cash. Move comes as the Bucks begin a six-game road trip tonight, opening a three-game series in Houston against the Astros. First pitch is set for 8:10 p.m. And those are the three things that you need to know as you head out the door this morning.
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0: Another gorgeous day as the pleasant stretch continues. Sunshine this afternoon mixed with clouds, a high of 75. Clearing tonight, cool low of 50. And on Wednesday, we turn warmer. Highs reach the upper 70s with sunshine. I'm Severe Weather Team 11 meteorologist Stephanie Allison on Wish 99.7.
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99.7, it's Jordan Klein in the morning, 647. And as you're getting ready to head out the door this morning, are you listening on your smart speakers? Because that's how I like to listen at home. I think I've got them in every single room, pretty much. So it's a great way to listen. Just say, Alexa, open Wish 99.7. It's that easy. Here's Queen.

Pittsburgh's Wish 99.7. It's Jordan Klein in the morning, and we've got a commercial-free hour just for you. It's coming up at 8 o'clock. All right, now on the way, we've got a brand new impossible question. And guys, today's question is all about you today.

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It's Jordan Klein in the morning, getting ready for a brand new impossible question up for grabs. A family four-pack of tickets for the Gateway Clippers Pirate Fun with Friends Cruise. It all happens June 24th. Your chance to win that coming up in minutes. Here's Carrie Underwood on Wish.

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5: Another gorgeous day as the pleasant stretch continues. Sunshine this afternoon mixed with clouds, a high of 75. Clearing tonight, cool low of 50. And on Wednesday, we turn warmer. Highs reach the upper 70s with sunshine. I'm Severe Weather Team 11 meteorologist Stephanie Allison on a Wish 99.7.

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1: Men are 3 times more likely than women to say they like this. What do you think it is?
2: Is it spicy food?
1: Spicy food. No, it's not. No, but a good guess.
2: Is it cooking?
1: Cooking! It is not. No, it has nothing to do with food. How's that? All right, let's take a look at some of your text guesses. We got Bridget saying cuddling, Kelly with beer, Travis with beer, Patty with spicy food. Never would have thought of anything with like spicy food. Never would have entered in my brain. Brad is saying a car or a truck. More beer, says Lisa. Flowers, says Mary Lee. A new house, says Bob. Gardening. Watching WWE wrestling. Gary with driving. And Ashley with an intelligent partner. We're all over the gamut on this one. Holy smokes. None of those are even close. Men are 3 times more likely than women to say they like this. What do you think it is? Call or text me at 412-333-WISH. 412-333-9474.

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1: Men are three times more likely than women to say they like this and it has nothing to do with food. What do you think it is?
2: How about say their reflection in the mirror?
3: Pedicures.
1: Pedicures. It is not. No, but I do know a couple guys that really do like them. All right, let's take a look at some of your text guesses. We got Isaac, is it their crush? Deborah going to the gym. Colleen with soap operas. Going to the movies, is Chelsea. Driving. We got Kirk saying camping. Cassie with mowing the grass. A color paint. Dancing and a massage. Once again, we are so all over the place on this. We can't seem to narrow this down. None of those are correct. Once again, men are three times more likely than women to say they like this. Trust me, the percentage are nuts. Like 68% men to 22% women. So what do you think it is? Give me a call or a text at 412-333-WISH, 412-333-9474.

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1: Men are three times more likely than women to say they like this, and it has nothing to do with food. What do you think it is?
2: How about this? Seeing their naked reflection in the mirror.
1: They think they look fantastic naked! Oh my God! Congratulations.
2: Thank you.
1: I laugh because, you know, as a woman, you know, we are so tough on ourselves. We're like, does this make me look bad? I'm not wearing a swimsuit this summer. I mean, we are so worried about what we look like. And then there's guys. And when I head home, I see guys outside cutting their grass with no shirt on. I'm like, wow. I mean, God bless them. I mean, they just are out there like, this is how I am, and I like it.
2: That's true.
1: Yeah, congratulations. What's your name?
2: It's Rita.
1: Rita, congratulations. We're going to hook you up with a family four-pack of tickets. It's the Gateway Clippers Pirate Fun with Friends Cruise. It's okay. Wednesday, June 24th. Congrats. Once again, men are three times more likely than women to say they like this, and that is the way they look naked. 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
10: Another gorgeous day as the pleasant stretch continues. Sunshine this afternoon mixed with clouds, a high of 75. Clearing tonight, cool low of 50. And on Wednesday, we turn warmer. Highs reach the upper 70s with sunshine. I'm Severe Weather Team 11 meteorologist Stephanie Allison on Wish 99.7.
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Pittsburgh's Wish 99.7. It's Jordan Klein in the morning, and we are kicking off a commercial-free hour just for you right now on a Tuesday. Gotta have the shades on this morning. Isn't that great? I just love this weather. I just feel like this all summer with some occasional rain because I'm lazy and don't want to water my flowers. That would be perfect. Here's yours or fears. Everybody wants to rule the world. I wish 99.7.

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It's Jordan Klein in the morning. It is 8:08 as we continue through a commercial-free hour the best way we know how. It's Bengals. It's Manic Monday on Wish 99.7.

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Pittsburgh's Wish 99.7 is Jordan Klein in the morning. It is a commercial-free hour on such a gorgeous day. Mostly sunny today. 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Good morning.

Pittsburgh's Wish 99.7. It's Jordan Klein in the morning. Coming up in just a few minutes, I'm going to tell you where you can find Wish this weekend. Not once, not twice, three times. All the details are on the way. Here's Eddie Money. Oh.

0: Pittsburgh's Wish 99.7. It's Jordan Klein in the morning. It is 8:52, and we are one day closer to three big parties going on this weekend. I'm talking Friday, Saturday, and Sunday. You want to join us for a huge disco party in the grand lobby of Heinz Hall right before the Pittsburgh Symphony Orchestra presents Disco Divas. Now, here's the deal. Not only are we going to be dressed to the nines, because there is a costume contest, so I want to see you in your sequins. I want to see you in your platform shoes, your feathers, your sparkles, all of that. And they're going to have a best dressed disco contest, okay? Your chance to win prizes for that. But not only that, we're going to have some themed trivia. How does that sound with yours truly? You know me and my trivia. I love it. We're going to have specialty cocktails and mocktails for you. There'll be a themed photo booth with disco prompts. And like I said, we're just going to have disco energy all over the place. And I cannot wait. Join me starting at 6 o'clock on Friday and Saturday nights. Basically an hour and a half before the show for this pre-show party. And then at 1 o'clock on Sunday's show. Yes, before that. So we'll be partying it all 3 days. And I can't wait to see you there. 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And we will see you there. It is this Friday, Saturday, and Sunday with the Pittsburgh Symphony at Heinz Hall with Wish 99.7.
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Today is National Leave the Office Early Day. 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

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Got to salute the ladies who are listening today while they work. Christine in South Park. We've got Paula in New Kensington and Kimberly in Freeport. Ladies, thank you so much for having us on. 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

0: 99.7, today's hits and yesterday's favorites. How about a round of applause for Mother Nature? She is smiling down on Pittsburgh, and I'm loving every second of this. We're just going to keep this party going. Sunshine and 75 today, clear and 50 tonight. And then tomorrow, sunny and 79. We'll see, I think, like 85 or 86 by Friday.
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1: 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In fact, we're kicking off a commercial-free hour for you right now. Melanie is up next. 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

of Upper St. Clair. She and I both want the weather to stay like this. It's perfect. Yeah. Mostly sunny, high of about 75. That's what we're expecting today around Pittsburgh. As you enjoy Wish 99.7. 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

Well, you may have used it this morning heading to work, but you're not going to this afternoon heading home. The Rachel Carson Bridge closed at 8, and it's going to remain closed through June 16th for the Three Rivers Arts Festival, which is always a good time. It's Wish 99.7.

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I'm Melanie with Pittsburgh's Wish 99.7. 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
1: Well, this actually sounds like good news for me. I have a bit of a sweet tooth. I'm Melanie with Pittsburgh's Wish 99.7. According to some new studies, it suggests that adults that add a daily serving of like fruit juice or a smoothie, something sweet to start out your morning, will make you happier. Scientists say it's all part of the reason that, you know, sugar affects the brain. So therefore, it kind of triggers dopamine. They say don't overdo it, but I mean, say less, my friend. Starting off with something sweet? I like the sound of that.

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Sunday, Pink is going to make her hosting debut for the Tony Awards, which will be on CBS. I wonder if she's going to take part in any of the musical numbers. She's fabulous. I'm such a big Pink fan. I'm Melanie. 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

How is your workday going? Are you already daydreaming about the weekend? That seems pretty normal to me. I'm Melanie with Wish 99.7, bringing you commercial-free music as you wish it work. If you are thinking about the weekend, don't forget the Three Rivers Arts Festival is happening on Friday. Kicks off this weekend. That's the reason why the Rachel Carson Bridge is closed now through the 16th.

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Do you have the right name? Well, there's a candy company.

0: 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Disco Divas is coming to Heinz Hall Friday, June 5th through Sunday, June 7th. 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

Speaking of names, is your name Reese? Yeah, Snickers doesn't care how you spell it. They want to treat you as long as you sign the Snickers Peanut Butter Pledge by June 11th. You have a chance to score a year's supply of Snickers Peanut Butter Bars. Yummy! It's a wish!

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Wednesday, June 3rd, that's when the new docuseries on Netflix comes out about Michael Jackson and his trial. They're calling it The Verdict. I'm Melanie with Wish 99.7. 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

keeping up with the rower from California to Hawaii? I know. I check my TikTok daily to see where she is. 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That's a 2,400-mile trip. So far, she's doing pretty good, too. 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

don't think any of us want to turn back the work week. 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First

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Did I tell you over the Memorial Day weekend I had to buy a new washing machine? Well, guess what broke? Yes, the new washing machine. I'm supposed to have a guy coming out today to look at it. I know. I can't believe this is happening. I'm Melanie with Wish 99.7. Hashtag adulting isn't always fun, is it?

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She's got two new residencies coming up in Las Vegas at Caesar's Palace. One is a Christmas show, the other one in February. 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

Pirates are away all this week, but no shortage of things to do in Pittsburgh. We've got the Three Rivers Arts Festival, the Iron City Beer Rockin' Regatta. I love that event. Also, Comic-Con this weekend. 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